0: across Godmanchester, Ramsey, Needingworth and St Neots. 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
2: More than 200,000 people have been evacuated as wildfires spread across France and Spain. The Spanish government has declared a national emergency as firefighters struggle to contain blazes in areas close to the capital, Madrid. Meanwhile, Police Scotland has declared a major incident as emergency services continue to battle a wildfire in the Cairngorms National Park. First Minister John Swinney says it's an unpredictable blaze.
3: This is an incident that we felt was moving in a positive direction earlier this week, but with a change of weather circumstances, which is an illustration of just the scale and difficulty of the situation that we are managing, it has moved in the other direction.
2: And another major incident has been declared, this time in Essex, after 100 firefighters are tackling a blaze at an industrial unit. Next, emergency services have treated 5 police officers who've been injured after their police boat crashed into Westminster Bridge in central London. Armed officers who were on board had to be pulled from the River Thames, just yards from the Houses of Parliament. A 25-year-old law student appeared in court charged over a bomb which was discovered in a car bound for Northern Ireland. Isabella Perry Sullivan from Clane in County Kildare has been charged with possession of explosives. Garda Commissioner Justin Kelly says it's a troubling find.
4: Small amount of people involved, but very motivated, and they do have the ability to do engineering in relation to explosive devices. So, you know, unfortunately, this is something that we will have to deal with for some time to come.
2: Andy Burnham's chaired his first meeting at the new Number 10 North. He's addressed cabinet colleagues and regional mayors at the gathering of the National Economic Council.
5: What I'm trying to do here is make the UK one team, where we're all pulling behind you, because your places are where growth happens or it doesn't happen. And I think we've got to get a different approach to making that change happen.
2: He's pledging to be in Manchester once a week. That's the latest from Radio News Hub. I'm David Hall.
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2: A dry, sunny and very warm morning across southern areas. Brighter and fresher conditions in Scotland though, with a band of rain moving southeastwards, a high of 29 degrees Celsius.

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2: A major incident has been declared after 100 firefighters are tackling a blaze at an industrial unit in Essex. Aerial footage from the scene shows the wreckage of industrial buildings, burnt out vehicles and multiple fires burning. Dave Bond is from Essex County Fire and Rescue Service.
3: We're dealing with a significant incident down in the Hanningfield area. The incident has been declared a major incident by the fire service due to the size of the fire that we're dealing with. We do believe that we've got the fire surrounded now, but we ask for the public's patience while we extinguish the fire and bring the incident to a closure.
2: Meanwhile, another major incident has been declared by Police Scotland as firefighters continue to tackle a wildfire at the Cairngorms National Park. And more than 200,000 people have been evacuated as fires spread across France and Spain. The Spanish government has declared a national emergency. Next, a law student appeared in court charged with possession of explosives. 25-year-old Isabella Perry Sullivan from Clane in County Kildare is accused of driving a car which contained a bomb that was bound for Northern Ireland. The vehicle was intercepted by an operation targeting dissident Republicans. Four police officers are still in hospital after their police boat crashed into Westminster Bridge in central London. It's thought the officers from the Met Marine Policing Unit were responding to a person in the water when the crash happened. Jim Bagley from Gloucester, Massachusetts, witnessed the incident.
4: It looks to me that he'd slammed into the wall. We heard the explosion. And then the next thing we saw was three people in the water coming down the river. We don't know who was hurt, but it looked like there was two that were in trouble.
2: Andy Burnham's got straight down to business as he opened the new Number 10 North. The Prime Minister's chaired a meeting of his National Economic Council at the new site in Manchester. And Sarah Ferguson's charity has officially been shut down. Sarah's trust has been wound up following scrutiny of her links with convicted sex offender Jeffrey Epstein. That's the latest from Radio News Hub. I'm David Hall.
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2: A dry, sunny and very warm morning across southern areas. Brighter and fresher conditions in Scotland though, with a band of rain moving southeastwards, a high of 29 degrees Celsius.

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2: More than 200,000 people have been evacuated as wildfires spread across France and Spain. The Spanish government has declared a national emergency as firefighters struggle to contain blazes in areas close to the capital, Madrid. Meanwhile, Police Scotland has declared a major incident as emergency services continue to battle a wildfire in the Cairngorms National Park. First Minister John Swinney says it's an unpredictable blaze.
3: This is an incident that we felt was moving in a positive direction earlier this week. But with a change of weather circumstances, which is an illustration of just the scale and difficulty of the situation that we are managing, it has moved in the other direction.
2: And another major incident has been declared, this time in Essex, after 100 firefighters are tackling a blaze at an industrial unit. Next, emergency services have treated 5 police officers who've been injured after their police boat crashed into Westminster Bridge in central London. Armed officers who were on board had to be pulled from the River Thames, just yards from the Houses of Parliament. A 25-year-old law student appeared in court charged over a bomb which was discovered in a car bound for Northern Ireland. Isabella Perry Sullivan from Clane in County Kildare has been charged with possession of explosives. Garda Commissioner Justin Kelly says it's a troubling find.
4: Small amount of people involved, but very motivated, and they do have the ability to do engineering in relation to explosive devices. So, unfortunately, this is something that we will have to deal with for some time to come.
2: Andy Burnham's chaired his first meeting at the new Number 10 North. He's addressed cabinet colleagues and regional mayors at the gathering of the National Economic Council.
5: What I'm trying to do here is make the UK one team, where we're all pulling behind you, because your places are where growth happens or it doesn't happen. And I think we've got to get a different approach to making that change happen.
2: He's pledging to be in Manchester once a week. That's the latest from Radio News Hub. I'm David Hall.
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2: A dry, sunny and very warm morning across southern areas. Brighter and fresher conditions in Scotland though, with a band of rain moving southeastwards, a high of 29 degrees Celsius.

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2: A major incident has been declared after 100 firefighters are tackling a blaze at an industrial unit in Essex. Aerial footage from the scene shows the wreckage of industrial buildings, burnt out vehicles and multiple fires burning. Dave Bond is from Essex County Fire and Rescue Service.
3: We're dealing with a significant incident down in the Hanningfield area. The incident has been declared a major incident by the fire service due to the size of the fire that we're dealing with. We do believe that we've got the fire surrounded now, but we ask for the public's patience while we extinguish the fire and bring the incident to a closure.
2: Meanwhile, another major incident has been declared by Police Scotland as firefighters continue to tackle a wildfire at the Cairngorms National Park. And more than 200,000 people have been evacuated as fires spread across France and Spain. The Spanish government has declared a national emergency. Next, a law student appeared in court charged with possession of explosives. 25-year-old Isabella Perry Sullivan from Clane in County Kildare is accused of driving a car which contained a bomb that was bound for Northern Ireland. The vehicle was intercepted by an operation targeting dissident Republicans. Four police officers are still in hospital after their police boat crashed into Westminster Bridge in central London. It's thought the officers from the Met Marine Policing Unit were responding to a person in the water when the crash happened. Jim Bagley from Gloucester, Massachusetts, witnessed the incident.
4: It looks to me that he'd slammed into the wall. We heard the explosion. And then the next thing we saw was three people in the water coming down the river. We don't know who was hurt, but it looked like there was two that were in trouble.
2: Andy Burnham's got straight down to business as he opened the new Number 10 North. The Prime Minister's chaired a meeting of his National Economic Council at the new site in Manchester. And Sarah Ferguson's charity has officially been shut down. Sarah's trust has been wound up following scrutiny of her links with convicted sex offender Jeffrey Epstein. That's the latest from Radio News Hub. I'm David Hall.
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6: A band of rain across Scotland moving southeastwards and turning increasingly showery. Staying dry, sunny and very warm across southern areas. A high of 29 degrees Celsius.

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2: Scotland's First Minister has held a meeting of his government's resilience room after Police Scotland declared a wildfire in the Cairngorms National Park a major incident. Homes and campsites in the Nethy Bridge area have been evacuated. It broke out near to the village of Glenmore on Wednesday last week and covered an area of around 6 square kilometres at its height. Meanwhile, fire crews are continuing to deal with a large fire at an industrial unit in Essex where another major incident's been declared. Dave Bond is from the area's fire and rescue service.
3: The incident will be ongoing into the weekend, so please stay away from the area and allow us to continue operations. We apologise for any inconvenience this caused and we thank you for your patience.
2: Around 100 firefighters were called to the blaze on Southend Road between East Hanningfield and Rettenden yesterday afternoon. Homes nearby have been evacuated and there's a warning to people in the area to keep windows and doors closed. And it's as massive forest fires have forced the evacuation of 200,000 people in southwestern France and central Spain, with residents fleeing towns near Madrid and Bordeaux as the flames rage out of control. In other news, electricity grid operators are struggling to forecast supply and demand, raising the risk of a blackout. The Times newspaper's reporting the National Energy System Operator has been warned inaccurate forecasts could lead to instability across the grid. The warning sought to have come from a leaked report. An NESO spokesperson says system reliability is at almost 100% and the report featured a range of scenarios, including the worst case, which could emerge in the 2030s. Finally, an injury to England's Gabriel Langton has overshadowed his team's silver medal in the men's team gymnastics final at the Commonwealth Games in Glasgow. The 18-year-old fell off the high bar after missing a grab midway through his routine and landed on his head and neck. He was taken from the arena on a stretcher and in a neck brace. That's the latest from Radio News Hub. I'm Liz Whittaker.
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2: A band of rain across Scotland moving southeastwards and turning increasingly showery. Staying dry, sunny and very warm across southern areas. A high of 29 degrees Celsius.
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Coming up to 6 minutes past six here on Ooze Valley Radio. Good morning, Ooze Valley. This is Back to the 70s with me, Pete Singleton. And didn't we start off with a great tune from Free, that English rock band formed in 1968. That was My Brother Jake. Lots more like that coming up here on Back to the 70s

Frankie Valli and the Four Seasons, Who Loves You? And before that, the inimitable Village People, Can't Stop the Music. You're listening to Back to the 70s with me, Pete Singleton, here on this Saturday morning, July the 25th, almost into August already. Cannot believe it. Now, then, let's go back to 1979 now. Amy Stewart, born in 1956, American disco and soul singer who came to prominence with a 1979 US Billboard hit cover of Eddie Floyd's song Knock on Wood. This is an absolute classic of the disco genre.

Released in 1970, that's The Temptations and Ball of Confusion. And before that, Amy Stewart and Knock on Wood. Time now is 22 minutes past 6 here on Ouse Valley Radio. No commercial breaks in the first hour, so I can play you much more music. And here's Nick Lowe from 1979, English singer, musician and producer. A noted figure in pub rock, power pop and new wave. Lowe has recorded a string of well-reviewed solo albums. Along with being a vocalist, Lowe plays guitar, bass guitar, piano and harmonica. Here he is with one of his big hits, Cruel to be Kind.

Boots Valley Radio on this Saturday morning, July the 25th. Supremes there and the Four Tops singing together. You've got to have love in your heart. You certainly have. 28 minutes past six here on Ooze Valley Radio. Now, Bob and Marcia were a Jamaican vocal duo that consisted of Bob, Andy and Marcia Griffiths. They had a number five UK hit single in 1970 with Young, Gifted and Black.

Oh, great song there from Bomb and Marcia. I have that somewhere as a single in the box in the garage. And I think, if I remember rightly, the B-side of the song was an instrumental version of that song, which is rather unusual to have an instrumental on one side and a vocal version on the other. But nevertheless, it was really, really good and brings back many happy memories for me. Now, this next song was written by BJ Thomas back in the 60s. And in fact, it was written in 1969. But here's a cover from Elvis, who did this in 1971. It's Only Love.

Well, that's from 1970. That's Jimi Hendrix on Voodoo Child. You were freaking out to that one. That was a really good one, wasn't it? And I remember dancing away to that in the clubs, and, you know, well, the less said about that, the better, I think. Now, changing the mood entirely, still staying with 1970, I think it is anyway. Yes, 1970, here's Dawn, What Are You Doing Sunday?

Carpenters only yesterday. And did you like What Are You Doing Sunday from Dawn? That's a complete contrast to Voodoo Child from Jimi Hendrix. Anyway, there we go. Now then, MFSB, mother, father, sister, brother, was a pool of more than 30 studio musicians based at Philadelphia's Sigma Sound Studios. They worked closely with the production team of Gamble and Huff and producer arranger Tom Bell, and backed up by Harold Melvin and the Blue Notes, the OJs, the Stylistics, the Spinners, Wilson Pickett and Billy Paul. Right, let's listen to a song then from MFSB. This is TSOP, the sound of Philadelphia.

1972 there with Wizard and See My Baby Jive. Coming up to 5 minutes to seven here on Ooze Valley Radio, the sound of Huntingdonshire. Coming up in hour two, we've got Andrew Gold, Blue Suede, the Kersal Flyers, and lots more besides, so do stay around. Oh, and also we've got our TV theme from the 1970s. I wonder which one it will be today. Okay, we've got the news coming up. Liz Whittaker's waiting to read it, but David Bowie will take us there with Starman.

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2: Fire crews say they'll be working into the weekend at a fire at a large industrial unit in Essex. A major incident was declared after it caught light on Southend Road between East Hanningfield and Rettenden yesterday afternoon. Dave Bonds from the area's Fire and Rescue Service.
3: The advice we're still giving to the public is that if you do smell smoke, then close your doors and windows. But please bear with us as we continue our operations to extinguish the fire.
2: A number of industrial units and a field caught light. And while crews were on the scene, fertiliser inside one of the units exploded. Meanwhile, a meeting of the Scottish Government's resilience room has been chaired by the First Minister after a wildfire caused homes and campsites in the Cairngorms to be evacuated. Police Scotland has declared it a major incident. It started on Wednesday last week and covered 6 square kilometres at its largest. It comes amid warnings that changing weather conditions, including stronger winds, have contributed to the increasingly unpredictable behaviour of the blaze. And huge forest fires mean 200,000 people have had to leave their homes in southwestern France and central Spain. Towns near Madrid and Bordeaux have been evacuated. In other news, a 17-year-old boy has been stabbed to death in Luton. Police there say they had reports of a number of teenagers carrying large knives at Kingsway Recreation Ground yesterday evening. Two teenage boys have been arrested on suspicion of violent disorder, one of them seriously injured. New testing kits are being rolled out by police in London to crack down on illegal e-bikes and e-scooters. The tech measures whether the vehicles can go faster than the limit of 15.5 miles an hour. Commander Nirav Pate is from the Met.
4: In the last kind of 6 or 7 months, we've seized more bikes than we seized in the entirety of last year. So the current total is around 4,500 bikes taken off the streets of London that have been deemed to be illegal.
2: And new Man City boss Enzo Maresca says following in the footsteps of Pep Guardiola doesn't faze him. The former Chelsea boss says it's a privilege to be taking over from him. That's the latest from Radio News Hub. I'm Liz Whittaker.
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2: A band of rain across Scotland moving southeastwards and turning increasingly showery. Staying dry, sunny and very warm across southern areas. A high of 29 degrees Celsius.
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Coming up to 7 minutes past, 6 minutes past seven here on Ouse Valley Radio, the sound of Huntingdonshire, and you're listening to Back to the 70s with me, Pete Singleton, with you through till 8 o'clock. Blue Suede there, a Swedish rock band fronted by Björn Skifs, which was active between the years 1973 and 1975. Well, that was one of their big hits, Hooked, depending on which part of the country you come from, Hooked on a Feeling. Right, so Andrew Gold now, and Andrew was a American multi-instrumentalist, singer-songwriter and record producer who influenced much of the Los Angeles-dominated pop and soft rock around in the 1970s. Here's one from 1978 he recorded, Thank You for Being a Friend, and Thank You for Being Our Friend. 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

Kessel Flyers and Little Does She Know, formed in Southend-on-Sea in 1973. They're most famous for their 1976 single Little Does She Know, which is what I have just played you. The subject of a BBC documentary following them on tour in 1975. Okay, well, here's a great one from the 1970s. 1971, in fact, it's ELO and it's the 10538 Overture.

ELO there at 8:19 minutes past 7 here on Ouse Valley Radio. Coming up, Queen, Yes, and Limmy and the Family Cooking and more. And don't forget our TV theme from the 1970s coming up around about 7:30. Al Green for the moment from 1971. I'm tired of being alone.

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1977 there, and Queen, We Will Rock You. 24 and a half minutes past seven here on Ouse Valley Radio, the sound of Huntingdonshire. One more to play before we go to our TV theme from the 1970s. This is Pete Singleton with you right the way through till 8 o'clock, and here's Yes.

Wondrous stories from, yes, Ouse Valley Radio, the sound of Huntingdonshire. Right, it's time on the show for our 70s TV theme, I should say. Now, you will all remember, I am sure, the original Saint series starring Roger Moore back in the 1960s. On TV. Well, there was a return to the Saint series, a British action-adventure series that aired for one series in 1978 and 1979 on ITV. And it revisited the original Saint programme based on the stories of Leslie Charteris, as I'm sure you already know. Now, the main theme was written by Brian Dee and Irving Martin, while incorporating the iconic original eight-note motif created by the character's author, Leslie Charteris, which I didn't know that he had a hand in the original TV theme. So, why don't we listen to it? Sit back, relive those days of 1970s television with the return of the Saint.

The Return of the Saint, starring, of course, Ian Ogilvy, whereas Roger Moore starred in the original 60s TV series. It was Funny Radio, the sound of Huntingdonshire, back to the 70s with me, Pete Singleton.

Stevie Wonder and You Are the Sunshine of My Life. Coming up, Carly Simon, The Byrds and Chic. Lots more here on Ooze Valley Radio, the sound of Hunting and Share. Back to the 70s with me, Pete Singleton. This town ain't big enough for the both of us.

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0: Coldplay, Sky Full of Stars, Ooze Valley Radio Saturday Breakfast. It's Michael with you. And we are playing just great music this morning. And of course, we're having a lot of fun along the way as well. Now, coming up after nine, I'm going to be bringing you some of those amazing hacks of things that keep us cool when it gets hot. And of course, I'm going to be telling you as well about Wildfest, which is happening tomorrow in the heart of Huntingdon. And all of that, and the news is next.
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4: Scotland's First Minister has held a meeting of his government's resilience room after Police Scotland declared a wildfire in the Cairngorms National Park a major incident. Homes and campsites in the Nethy Bridge area have been evacuated. It broke out near the village of Glenmore on Wednesday last week and covered an area of about 6 square kilometres at its height. Meanwhile, fire crews are continuing to deal with a large fire at an industrial unit in Essex where another major incident's been declared. Dave Bond is from the area's fire and rescue service.
5: The incident will be ongoing into the weekend, so please stay away from the area and allow us to continue operations. We apologise for any inconvenience this caused and we thank you for your patience.
4: Around 100 firefighters were called to the blaze on Southend Road between East Hanningfield and Rettenden yesterday afternoon. Homes nearby have been evacuated and there's a warning to people in the area to keep windows and doors closed. It says massive forest fires have forced the evacuation of 200,000 people in southwestern France and central Spain, with residents fleeing towns near Madrid and Bordeaux as the flames rage out of control. In other news, new tech is being used by police in London to confiscate illegal e-bikes and e-scooters. It measures whether they can go faster than the limit of 15.5 miles an hour. Superintendent Luke Baldock from the Met has explained why they're targeting them.
6: One of the main issues that public always complained about was e-bikes. And that's a number of reasons. They go far too fast, so they're dangerous. They pose a risk to pedestrians. It makes people feel unsafe because they enable other types of crime, like robbery. We've seen organised crime using these to enable people to steal phones from people.
4: And boxer Anthony Joshua's dodged questions about Tyson Fury ahead of tonight's fight with Christian Prenger in Saudi Arabia. He has to win to secure a potential heavyweight blockbuster against Fury, who secured his side of the bargain by beating Pol Mariusz Wok in Thailand yesterday. That's the latest from Radio News Hub. I'm Liz Whittaker.
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4: A band of rain across Scotland moving southeastwards and turning increasingly showery. Staying dry, sunny and very warm across southern areas. A high of 29 degrees Celsius.

0: Rita Ora and Fatboy Slim praising you. I absolutely love that as a song. That is like one of those songs, just makes you feel good on a Saturday morning, doesn't it? It makes you feel absolutely on top of the world. I'm trying to remember who sang the original though. Who did Praise You? Can't remember. Anyway, someone did it. I'm going to confess something right now. I've just had a message just checking that I'm okay. I am. But it's very, very odd. Something has happened this morning. In the last half an hour, something has happened. And you're not going to believe what has just occurred. Something came up on my phone. I'm going to tell you about it after Dua Lipa.
1: Okay.
0: And this is kind of apt, because what I'm going to tell you is me pretty much pulling something out of a hat this afternoon. More of that on the way after this, though. And thanks to Tony for checking in.

Dua Lipa and Houdini. And so what's happening that's got me distracted? So you might have heard I'm going to a wedding this afternoon. I'm now the wedding singer, with just a couple of hours to learn the song. The wedding singer's lost a voice. I'm stepping in. I've got until 2 o'clock to get it right, and I'll tell you what it is after Brimful of Asher and Corner Shop.

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1: Brimful of Asher, Corner Shop, East Valley Radio, the sound of Huntingdonshire. It's Saturday breakfast with me, Michael. It is 19 minutes-ish past 9 o'clock this morning. And I just said before that, something distracted me just before the news. And it's this. I've told you a couple of times over the last few weeks, I'm going to a wedding today. Quite excited by the wedding. I'm going to get to see people I haven't seen for a very long time. Get to catch up with them. Always a little bit nervous when you haven't seen people for a long time and things have changed and you've got to explain why there's an ex, all those kind of things. Anyway, I've now discovered that the wedding singer has lost their voice. They're not very well. And panic. The bride is in panic mode because there is now no wedding singer. And me slips on my superhero pants and says, I'll do it. Not quite sure why I did that, because this is the song that she wants.

0: Now, just to say, I am Michael Burke, not Alexandra Burke. So I've now got between now and 2 o'clock to learn that song. No pressure. Why do we do it to ourselves? Why do we do it to ourselves? I'll let you know next week how I get on.
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Years and Years, If You're Over Me, Ouse Valley Radio, Saturday morning. It's Michael with you through until 11. Hope you're having a great start to your weekend. And just one thing I wanted to point out as well. So the sun is out this morning, and I always kind of set my visual clock by some activity that normally happens out of the window here on a Saturday morning. So I always know it's coming up to 9 o'clock when a shop that I can see starts to put things out the front. And I'm just going to put this out there. I know they're listening. You were slightly late this morning, which threw me. It threw me completely because I always set my clock thinking, oh, it must be about 10 to 9 because they're setting up for the day. No, they were 5 minutes late. So I'm going to go over there and have a word because it messes with my brain, messes with me. Anyway, I must tell you, tomorrow from 11, we are going to be over at Riverside Park. It's Wildfest. It's a brilliant one-day free event that is celebrating everything green, everything wildlife, and everything about nature across Huntingdonshire. It is completely free. You can rock up. You can wander around. You can take in absolutely everything. And here are just some of the amazing things that are going to be happening there. So there's going to be chainsaw carving. There's going to be tractors. There's going to be dinosaurs. There's going to be live performances. There's also going to be paddle boarding classes on the river. And most importantly, we're going to be there. All of those things, you can get to try all of those things out. Not the chainsaw carving. That's a little bit dangerous. You can watch that. I'm quite interested. I'm going to head over there tomorrow and have a little look at what's going on. Because the chainsaw carving, I find that absolutely fascinating. I hopefully will see you there. I'm here tomorrow as well, but I'm not sitting in this chair. I'm sitting in a different chair, and I'm going to tell you about that very, very shortly. After Maloko and Sing It Back. Looking at what we've got coming up between now and 10. Wham. Rag and Bone Man.

Sam and Freedom. Ooze Valley Radio, the sound of Huntingdonshire. It's Saturday morning, 25 to 10. If you want to get in touch this morning, I'd love to hear from you. 01480 727 104 on the phone. 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And don't forget, texts are charged at your standard network rate and please ask the bill payer's permission. The last time I read that out, so a couple of weeks ago, I got told off because I didn't say the important stuff. So make sure I do it today. You can, of course, as well, if you are emailing as well, you can email studio@oozevalleyradio.com. And I'd love to read out some of your messages. I've got some that I'm going to read out very, very shortly after Rag & Bone Man. Said,

0: beautiful sound, Rag and Bone Man and Grace. That's just calming things down just a little bit for the morning. It's Michael with you until 11 o'clock. And I said I'd read out some messages, so I've got one here. I'm intrigued. So, Pete, if you want to text back in, because you'll understand why when I read this. So Pete's text in on 63666, and he said, I'm on my way to change the paint for the spare room. I'd like to wish my wife, Angie, a very happy birthday for tomorrow. I've got two questions, Pete. The first one is, what colour are you taking back and what colour are you going to buy? And secondly, you didn't actually tell me how old your wife is going to be. I'm not going to tell everyone else. I'm just intrigued, all right? I just want to know. I'm just very, very nosy like that.
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0: The Cure and Friday I'm in Love, Saturday Breakfast with me, Michael. It's coming up to 10 to 11. I'm pretty much done for the day here, but I'm, as you've probably heard all morning, I am off to a wedding, and I asked for you to contact me this morning with some of your things where you've saved the day at an event. Both of the things I'm about to tell you are from weddings. One of them, Helen in Bluntisham, has dropped me a text this morning, and she said that she had to step in when the vicar fainted at a wedding a couple of years ago, and she had to give first aid to the vicar as they literally fell forward and banged his head on the lectern. that is a bit of a disaster, but well done Helen for that. And also Susie in Huntingdon has been in touch. She's just put, work this out for yourself, white wedding dress, glass of red wine. I wonder what happened there.
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Gloria Gaynor, Never Can Say Goodbye. But it is time for me to say goodbye for now. Thank you for your company over the last few hours. It's been an absolute pleasure, as always. And I hope to be back with you next Saturday. We will have a lot more fun next Saturday. I just know it. One more song to play before I hand over to Paul Chapman, who's up after the news. And...

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3: A massive wildfire in France has shifted towards Bordeaux, and authorities have ordered the evacuation of some of its suburbs, including its airport. A French foreign minister is urging tourists not to cancel their plans, but to make sure they stay well informed. Forest fires have already meant 200,000 people in southwestern France and central Spain have had to leave their homes. Meanwhile, evacuations and smoke advisories have continued after Police Scotland declared a major incident over a wildfire in the Cairngorms National Park. Officers have given an update saying residents in a small area of properties northwest of Dorback Lodge have been asked to leave as a precaution after homes around Nethy Bridge were evacuated last night. And fire crews say they'll be working into the weekend at a fire at a large industrial unit in Essex. A major incident was declared after it caught light on Southend Road between East Hanningfield and Rettenden yesterday afternoon. Dave Bond is from the area's Fire and Rescue Service.
4: The advice we're still giving to the public is that if you do smell smoke, then close your doors and windows, but please bear with us as we continue our operations to extinguish the fire.
3: A 17-year-old boy has been stabbed to death in Luton. Police there say they had reports of a number of teenagers carrying large knives at Kingsway Recreation Ground yesterday evening. Two teenage boys have been arrested on suspicion of violent disorder. One of them is seriously injured. New Man City boss Enzo Maresca says following in the footsteps of Pep Guardiola doesn't faze him. The former Chelsea boss says it's a privilege to be taking over from him at such a unique club.
5: This club, they are three managers in 17 years. This is not normal. It's not happen often. So this probably is one of the things that I'm confident that we can do a great job.
3: Finally, former Minister Lord John Horam has died, aged 87, following a fall. His career before becoming an MP included being a journalist and helping invent the After Eight Mint. That's the latest from Radio News Hub. I'm Liz Whittaker.
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3: Cloudy in the north with rain clearing to brighter spells and a few showers. Southern areas staying fine and dry. Breezy everywhere today with highs of 29 degrees Celsius.

Birch Valley Radio. It's Saturday, 25th of July, 2026. A warm welcome to Ouse Valley Saturday Mornings with myself, Paul Chapman. Thanks a lot to Michael Burke for breakfast. It's Ronan Keating. Keating, even kicking us off. It's time to dance away with Roxy Music.

If it's your birthday today, 25th of July, many happy returns of the day to you. You share your birthday with former Brazilian footballer Hulk. He's the big 4-0 today. Matt LeBlanc, friends, of course, Joey, and obviously latterly of Top Gear. He's 59 today. And Jaffa Jackson, obviously starred recently in the Michael Jackson biopic. He's at 30 today. Many happy returns to all. He's Elton John.

That's Elton John. Right, what we do at this time on a Saturday, we just slow things down for a few minutes. Saturday being the most popular day in the UK still for weddings, so we do a little feature called the Wedding First Dance. If it's your wedding anniversary coming up this week, maybe you're getting married today. If you're getting married today, you've got a lovely day for it. Wonder how many people had this as their wedding first dance. Van Morrison, Have I Told You, Believe Me.

with lyrics including, "You fill my heart with gladness, take away my sadness and ease my troubles, that's what you do." That is our wedding first dance this week. I wonder many how people had that as their wedding first dance. I dedicate that to anyone with a Vandit wedding anniversary this week.

0: Late Night Talking with Harry Styles. We got a roundup of the weekend showbiz news on the way, along with On This Day in Music History. And Darcy next.
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0: Blues Valley Radio Sunday mornings with myself, Paul Chapman, Sam Fender, Olivia Dean, and that is Rain Me In. Right, David Hall with a roundup of all the show business.
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2: US singer Gracie Abrams has secured her second number one record with Daughter From Hell. The album follows on from her chart topper The Secret of Us, which was widely credited for her breakout success and featured a collaboration with pop superstar Taylor Swift. Daughter From Hell gives Abrams a hat-trick of top five records in the UK official albums chart. Busted's James Bourne says he's still not out of the woods yet with his health. Just a day before the Busted vs. McFly tour was set to kick off last September, the 42-year-old pulled out, citing health issues, later sharing he'd undergone major surgery. After months of silence on social media, Bourne posted on X that he would reveal more soon. Paralympian Aid Adepatan is rumoured to be joining the latest series of I'm a Celebrity, Get Me Out of Here. TV presenter and athlete would be the first contestant to use a wheelchair on the long-running ITV reality show. And Prime Video have secured the rights to a four-part docuseries charting Spain's historic World Cup win. It'll cover their victory over Argentina.
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Ed Sheeran, Celestial, on this day in music history. Album-wise, American rapper Eminem was number one in the UK album chart with his 12th studio album, The Death of Slim Shady, this day 2024. This day 1998, Jamiroquai went to number one in the singles chart with Deeper Underground, his 13th hit and first UK number one. Meanwhile, Terence Trent D'Arby in 1987 was at number one in the album chart with Introducing the Hardline, according to Terence Trent D'Arby. And finally, heavy metal band Metallica released their debut studio album, Kill 'Em All, this day, 1983. Here's Alison Moyet, All Cried Out.

0: and some Moye. On the way, we've got our inspirational quotes for the weekend and music from Paul Simon.
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1: They say the holy water's watered down, and this town's lost its faith. Our

mundane, a masterpiece. Oh my, my, oh my, my love. I take one look at you, you're taking me out.

It's Valley Radio, Sunday mornings with myself, Paul Chapman, Alex Warren and Ordinary. It's time for our inspirational quote for the weekend. Life is not about having everything. It's about finding meaning in everything. Life is not about having everything. It's about finding meaning in everything. So our inspirational quote for the weekend. And get ready with those hands for those, what do you call it, air guitar, you call it air drumming, I don't know, you know the one I mean, it's coming up, Phil Collins in the air tonight.

So did you do the air drumming? Hopefully, yeah, if you were driving, you didn't do that. That's in the air tonight. That is, of course, Phil Collins. Coming up, amongst other things, in hour two, we got the latest showbiz news and a look at the UK box office top five in our movie news. Liz Whittaker has the news at top of the hour. We'll go there with The Weeknd and Robert Palmer.

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3: Fire crews in the UK and Europe continue to fight multiple fires this afternoon. Ben Monsey has the details.
4: In Scotland, the First Minister has held a meeting of his government's resilience room after Police Scotland declared a wildfire in the Cairngorms National Park a major incident. In Essex, crews say they'll be working into the weekend at a fire at a large industrial unit between East Hanningfield and Rettenden. And massive forest fires have forced the evacuation of 200,000 people in southwestern France and central Spain, with residents fleeing towns near Madrid and Bordeaux.
3: A French foreign minister is urging tourists not to cancel their travel plans, but to make sure they stay well informed after residents in some suburbs of Bordeaux were told to leave. Electricity grid operators are struggling to forecast supply and demand, raising the risk of a blackout. The Times newspapers reporting the National Energy System Operator has been warned inaccurate forecasts could lead to instability across the grid. The warning thought to have come from a leaked report. A NESO spokesperson says system reliability is at almost 100%, and the report featured a range of scenarios, including the worst case, which could emerge in the 2030s. Members of the public are being invited to put their strength, speed and athleticism to the test with a range of street challenges today. It's to mark the start of the Commonwealth Games in Glasgow. Kenny Nicholson is from Iron Brew, who are running the challenges in the city.
5: There's a lot of athletic prowess being shown this summer, especially in Glasgow. So we wanted to pay tribute to the everyday athletes who, whether they're running for a bus, lifting heavy shopping or getting their rubbish in the bin first time, are nailing it. So we've created our alternative games throughout the city so that people can show off their skills.
3: Finally, boxer Anthony Joshua's dodged questions about Tyson Fury ahead of tonight's fight with Christian Prenger in Saudi Arabia. He has to win to secure a potential heavyweight blockbuster against Fury, who secured his side of the bargain by beating Pol Maryushvok in Thailand yesterday. That's the latest from Radio News Hub. I'm Liz Whittaker.
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3: Rain in the north clearing to brighter spells and a few showers. Southern areas staying fine and dry. Breezy for many with strong winds further north and a high of 29 degrees Celsius.
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Who's Valley Radio Saturday mornings with myself, Paul Chapman. Into the Groove from 1985. Madonna from the movie, of course, Desperately Seeking Susan. Talking of movies, we'll look at the UK box office top five movie news in a little while. First, though, here's Fun Boy 3. It ain't what you do, it's the way that you do it.

It's the holidays, yet heavy, he's my brother. Right, if you're thinking of heading off to the movies this weekend, let's have a look at a few movies that you might want to go and see as we look at the UK box office top 10. At number five, it's the psychological thriller Obsession. It's been in the release now for 7 weeks and has amassed 16.5 million to date. The comedy Jackass Best and Last, the compilation. Here's a new entrant at number four, 781,000 taken on its debut. Steven Spielberg's Disclosure Day has now amassed 10.7 million on its 3 weeks of release. The adventure movie Supergirl, the reboot, has come in straight in at number two this week as a new entrant. 2.7 million would be enough to make number one normally, but number one for a second week, amassing 9 million on its second week of release. Toy Story 5, that's £29 million to date. Hopefully, that's given you a few pointers as to what to see at the movies this weekend.

0: Texas and Mr. Hayes. Right, we've got a run-up of the weekend showbiz news for you on the way, and music from Cyndi Lauper.
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0: Camille Cabello, Oz Valley Radio, Saturday mornings with myself, Paul Chapman. Right, we've got something to get you thinking this Saturday morning with our Saturday morning connection quiz. That's on the way. But right now, we'll cross over to the Radio News Hub with David Hall and a roundup of the weekend showbiz news.
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2: US singer Gracie Abrams has secured her second number one record with Daughter from Hell. The album follows on from her chart topper The Secret of Us, which was widely credited for her breakout success and featured a collaboration with pop superstar Taylor Swift. Daughter from Hell gives Abrams a hat-trick of top five records in the UK official albums chart. Busted James Bourne says he's still not out of the woods yet with his health. Just a day before the Busted vs. McFly tour was set to kick off last September, the 42-year-old pulled out, citing health issues, later sharing he'd undergone major surgery. After months of silence on social media, Bourne posted on X that he would reveal more soon. Paralympian Aid Adepatan is rumoured to be joining the latest series of I'm a Celebrity, Get Me Out of Here. The TV presenter and athlete would be the first contestant to use a wheelchair on the long-running ITV reality show. And Prime Video have secured the rights to a four-part docuseries charting Spain's historic World Cup win. It'll cover their victory over Argentina.
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Madness, It Must Be Love. Right, wherever you are this morning, whether you're pottering around the house, doing some housework in the kitchen, maybe you're just relaxing in the garden in the sunshine, or perhaps you're out and about shopping or doing other things out and about with the family, it's time to put your thinking caps on. The next three tracks, there's a connection in there as we do our Saturday connection. There's something about the artist or track, or something just about all the next three tracks that connects all three. First musical clue, aha, Living Daylights. Right.

That's your first musical clue in our Saturday Connection, A Hard Living Daylight. Your second musical clue, Paul McCartney and Wings, Live and Let Die. What's the connection this morning?

tell you that is Paul McCartney and Wings, Live and Let Die. You've already had Aha, Living Daylights. Your final clue, Adele and Skyfall. What's the connection? Answers next.

0: So you've had Aha, Living Daylights, Paul McCartney and Wings, Live and Let Die, Adele and Skyfall. What is the connection? Well, they're all theme tunes to James Bond movies. Did you get it today? Yeah, fairly straightforward, wasn't it? Timothy Dalton and the Living Daylights from 1987. 1973 was the first outing for Roger Moore in Live and Let Die. And, of course, Daniel Craig from 2012, Skyfall. We'll do another one for you next week. On the way, music from Sigala.
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0: Don't put the blame on me. Don't put your
1: and that's just about all I've got time for this Saturday afternoon for Afternoons on Ooze Valley Radio with me, The Biscuit. That was Human from Rag & Bone Man. Before that, Lifted from The Lighthouse Family, and I leave you with a bit of Coldplay. Every teardrop is a waterfall. Whatever you're doing this weekend, have a great weekend. Enjoy it and have some fun. I'm going to be here with some great classical music with Ooze Valley Classics tomorrow at 6 o'clock, and I'd be delighted if you could join me for a couple of hours of chilling out with some, as I say, good classical music, and I'm going to throw a few bits of film music in to spice up the batch. I leave you in the capable hands of Adam Halliwell and the Millennials playlist, so please stay tuned to Ooze Valley Radio, and whatever you're doing this weekend, have a good one. Thanks for your company today. Bye now.

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3: 200,000 people have been evacuated across southern Europe as a massive wildfire heads towards Bordeaux. People are being told to leave some of its suburbs and the airports under an evacuation order. A French foreign minister's urging tourists not to cancel their plans, but to make sure they stay well informed. In the UK, crews are continuing to deal with blazes that have been declared major incidents. Ben Monse has more.
4: As well as the forest fires in Europe, firefighters here are continuing to deal with a large fire at an industrial unit in Essex. People living nearby have been told to leave their homes. And a meeting of the Scottish Government's resilience rooms has been chaired by First Minister John Swinney after a wildfire caused homes and campsites in the Cairngorms to be evacuated. That one's been burning since Wednesday last week.
3: A murder investigation is underway in Luton after a 17-year-old boy was stabbed to death. Police were called to Kingsway Recreation Ground yesterday evening. Two teenage boys are under arrest on suspicion of violent disorder. One of them is in hospital with serious injuries. Thousands of holidaymakers are taking to the roads as the big summer getaway begins. The AA says around 6.3 million drivers are planning a road trip of more than 100 miles over this next week. There are concerns about the new European entry system, which has created chaos at ports like Dover. Lib Dem MP Callum Miller is calling for it to be temporarily suspended.
5: We were promised a brand new entry and exit scheme that would be smooth and sleek and allow people to travel forth. It hasn't been like that. So we're calling on Andy Burnham just to pick up the phone to his European counterparts and ask them to suspend the scheme in each of their countries until September, giving British families a relief from the misery they may otherwise face.
3: Finally, former Minister Lord John Horam has died, aged 87, following a fall. His career before becoming an MP included being a journalist and helping invent the After Eight Mint. That's the latest from Radio News Hub. I'm Liz Whittaker.
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3: Rain in the north clearing to brighter spells and a few showers. Southern areas staying fine and dry. Breezy for many with strong winds further north and a high of 29 degrees Celsius.

Cinema Club to kick off the Millennial Playlist. That sounded wrong. The Millennial Playlist. There we go. Thank you to the wonderful Mr. John Aveling, aka The Biscuit. He is always a fantastic person to go before me. Live, energetic, and then you've got me, who's live, energetic, and don't know what he's talking about. So it's going to be a fun time for this 3 hours. So I will admit, by the end of the at the end of the 3 hours, it does get a bit rocky. Okay, when I mean a bit, I mean hella rocky. It's gonna be good. It's gonna be fantastic. I'm just warning you now, and I'll warn you at the very beginning of the sports results show, because at the end of that show is where it's gonna be rocky for your faces. So let's do the introductions properly, shall we? Hello, my name's Adam. I am the curator of the Millennials Playlist, and it is my child, and I love this very, very much. It's where I can play everything from the 2000s to now, mixed in with a little bit of local talent. And it's fantastic. I love doing what I do, and it is a wonder for myself. And I will admit as well, people, okay, today we've got a debutant on the old Millennials Playlist, which is called The Disagreement, who we had in the Spotlight show. Yeah, Spotlight show a couple of weeks back, which you can still go and listen to on our website to listen again, which is oozevalleyradio.com. Oozevalleyradio.com, which is the website. And you can listen to that. And they were fantastic. They did a massive acoustic cassette. And it was their first ever time doing so as well. So we've got one of those on there. We've got a great song of that actually coming soon. Like, when I mean soon, I mean not the next song, but the song after that. And then we got Snow Deer's first release of the year, I think. So I tell you what, let's get it going. Let's have a little bit of Accidentally in Love from Counting Crows.

the disagreement with people and animals here on News Valley Radio 104 FM. And it's the Millennials playlist where it's a little bit rocky, a little bit everything that you don't normally hear throughout the whole week. It's a little safe haven of everything. But it's a Millennial playlist where I play everything from the 2000s to now, mixed in with a little bit of local talent like The Disagreement. What do you think of that? I loved it. And to be fair to you as well, they're a very young band. They won the under 18 band comp for the band competition in Cambridge, and it was absolutely amazing to see them win. And it was actually a really interesting chat because, you know, they're ranging from everywhere from like year 8, which I can't remember the age, to year 11. So it's a big range. And they, all of them have different music tastes, you know. The lead singer, she's, you know, she's into like Mozart and Cat Stevens. And you're like, whoa, that's nuts from what you're hearing, you know. And then most of them love a bit of post-rock or that kind of stuff, a bit of prog. So like Radiohead, all of that kind of jazz. It's fantastic to see young people enjoying it. Enjoying music to a point where I feel like maybe through my years and maybe years before me, we don't really appreciate that much, but we do appreciate a good tune, but we don't appreciate music in its fullest, apart from myself, because, you know, I do all of this. So, with that being said, I will admit there are some songs on here today which are just for great times, great vibes, okay? And one of them is this one. It's a little bit of Rain Me In by Sam Fender featuring Olivia Dean. We will have Olivia Dean again soon with The Man I Need. I think it's in the second hour. But that is just purely to be petty to Argentina, because if you haven't heard Monday, I had a massive go at the Argentina football team and also the rugby team. But hey, what are you going to do? So, a little bit of Sam Fender, a little bit of Olivia Dean, with a little bit of Rain Me In. Go on then.

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little bit of Paramore with Hard Times here on the Millennial Playlist with myself, Adam. How you all doing? Now, I tell you what, I'm going to talk about this song next, all right? It's Snow Deer's new song called Freaking Me Out. And ladies and gentlemen, they played this at Enfest Live, and wow, it was a tune then, and I now can't wait. Actually, no, to be fair, We played it yesterday on Spotlight, and it is fantastic. The way they produced it is beautiful. It is just one of the most beautiful things coming out of Snow Deer at the moment, and it's fantastic. And you get to hear it in just a little minute. And as well with that, you may be thinking to yourself, well, Adam, surely for Spotlight, Snow Deer has to come in sometime soon. Don't you worry, they have been booked for the 7th of August at 8 p.m. So if you don't normally listen to Spotlight and you like what you're about to hear from Snow Deer, 7th of August, where they're coming in, it's going to be absolutely fantastic. It's going to be a ball of fun, as per usual, these lot. And they're going to be doing a little bit of an acoustic set, as per usual. Maybe, I don't know if it's a full band. I don't know. I need to ask. But nevertheless, it will always be Beth and Jude, who are the founders of Snow Deer. And then, if so, you then get Alfie and Ethan as well. But are you ready to hear their new song that got released yesterday? Yes, Friday is always when new music is getting released. So here's Freaking Me Out by Snow Deer.

of Red Hot Chili Peppers on a Saturday, and it was By the Way. What a tune. What that whole album is just stacked with tunes, and I Can't Stop, By the Way, the Zephyr song, just to name a few. Absolute beautiful things. And I will admit, it is a bit of a change of direction coming up right now for it, though, because you've had obviously the wonderful Snow Did, their new single called Freaking Me Out. And then you've had By the Way by Red Hot Chili Peppers. And then this song afterwards, it is a bit of a jump, and I will admit, and I am sorry. But also at the same point, I'm not, because you know me, I love to create jeopardy and excitement and depression and all of that in my music, because that, you know, you have to have the light with the dark in my eyes. And I, you know, it's one of these things. So with that being said, I feel like in just like, let's say 10 seconds, we'll play the next two songs. And then you're going to have the little bit of the ads, and then you're going to have a bit of Avicii to also then completely change up the atmosphere in this. Okay? So, it's been 10 seconds. So, let's do a little bit of Adele with Easy On Me, and then a little bit of Delusional with Megan Scott. I feel like she knows what I am at the moment. Very delusional. It's been a long week.

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0: The Sound of Hunt.

I told you it was Avicii with Hey Brother. What absolute tune from the man who's no longer around with us. So, but hey ho, right, I will admit yet again, we do have a little bit of a switch up. We've got a Foo Fighters song, but doesn't sound like a Foo Fighters song. Purely because it is slow, it is lovely, it's acoustic, it is wonderful, and it's a long song. But it's called Stranger Things Have Happened, and it's a wonderful song, and I will admit it is an absolutely gorgeous song. And then after that, you do have 30 Seconds to Mars with The Kill. It is a bit of a change, and I am sorry, yet again, but not sorry at the same time, because this is what the Millennial Playlist is all about, folks. It's all about making you have the highest of highs and the lowest of lows, and thinking, well, that's just weird. And yeah, it is, but what are you going to do? It is the way I love to play music, and it's literally shown in my vinyl collection, where I've got everything from Adele to Noah Kahan to My Chemical Romance to NF, the Christian rapper, who is hella depressing. A bit of REM, you know, Nirvana, you know, it shows in my music taste, and it's absolutely fantastic. So this is going to be Stranger Things Have Happened by Foo Fighters, and then 30 Seconds to Mars afterwards. So shall we? I think we shall.

I'll tell you what is clear, that that was Example with Midnight Run here on Ooze Valley Radio 104 FM on the Millennials playlist. So with it all being said and done, we are getting very close to the back end. Well, we are at the back end of the second hour. We've got one more song to go until we then hit the third hour running. Okay, now you may be thinking, Adam, what do you have for us? What are you going to grace our ear holes with? Well, it's going to be a little bit of Sum 41 with a little bit of In Too Deep. It's going to be a good, it's going to be a great song, we all know. So with it all being said and done, I think we're nearly there. I'm just literally waiting for the time to go, and I think it's now. So In Too Deep with Sum 41.

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5: Three fire engines and two officer cars were destroyed in a blaze in Essex on Friday night. Crews from Essex County Fire and Rescue Service arrived at Southend Road on Friday. A number of industrial units and a field caught alight, and fertiliser inside one of the units exploded while fire crews were on the scene. Rick Hilton is Chief Fire Officer at Essex Fire and Rescue Service.
6: Throughout yesterday afternoon, overnight and into today, firefighters have worked tirelessly in extremely challenging and hazardous conditions to contain the fire and prevent it from spreading any further.
5: Violence has broken out in Glasgow during rival anti-immigration and anti-racism protests, with police separating the groups after clashes in the city centre. Officers on horseback were deployed as punches were thrown and objects were reportedly hurled into the anti-racism crowd. Police remained at the scene, and the disorder follows recent tensions linked to protests over migration. The Metropolitan Police is rolling out new testing kits to identify illegal e-bikes and e-scooters, with more than 2,500 of the vehicles seized so far this year. Officers carried out checks near Tottenham Court Road, seizing dozens of vehicles suspected of breaking speed, licensing or insurance rules. Here's Superintendent Luke Baldock.
7: This bit of kit here is effectively a rolling road that measures the power that comes out of the rear wheel of a bike and determines whether it goes too fast or not. Because fundamentally what we're saying is that an e-bike shouldn't go over 15.5 miles an hour.
5: Six men have been arrested on suspicion of murder after a 22-year-old man died following a stabbing in Clapham early this morning. The victim died in hospital, while four other men with stab wounds and two more men have all been arrested as part of the investigation. Police are appealing for witnesses. And Lando Norris has secured pole position for the Hungarian Grand Prix. It's an all-British front row with Lewis Hamilton second. From Radio News Hub, I'm Johnny Holmes.
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5: Rain and drizzle spreading east tonight, mainly affecting northern and western regions, turning windier in the west but milder in the south overnight. Lows of 15 degrees.
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the Wombats with Kill the Director here on Ooze Valley Radio 104 FM. Right, it is the sports results show, but I'm not telling you any sports. We've got the people from the Radio News Hub people doing it today. So you're just going to get me waffling on again to get you to that point, and then obviously with some great tunes. And it is going to be a very, what's the word? Varied hour of different tunes. So you're going to have a little bit of the Welshmans, that is Stereophonics, which seems like you don't know me, coming up in just a little minute. And then you got a rocky song called Suzanne. I still don't know who she is, but Mutiny seems to love her. Then you got a little bit of Sia. Okay. And then it goes okay. It's then a little bit of like folk slash, you know, beautiful slow songs. And then we start cranking the heat up a little bit. And it shows. So it's going to be an interesting one, folks. I want you to stay around. So please do. If you don't like it, tell me. You know, I want to make this show as easy, as painless as it is, you know, for your faces. So drop me an email, studio@oozevalleyradio.com. That's the email. And then you can text 63666 to us. So text ooze, that's OOSE. And then space, add your name, your message to that number. All right, so 63666. That'll cost a standard rate, network rate. And also, please ask the bill payer's permission. So, with that all being said and done, folks, okay, we're going to now kick it in to the Welshness that is Stereophonics, which seems like you don't know me, and they're Mutiny singing a song about Suzanne. Still don't know who Suzanne is, but hey, we'll figure it out. We'll still figure it out. Let's do it, shall we? We shall.

was Mutiny with Suzanne. And if you know who Suzanne is, then go you. I don't. At some point, we need to get them in the studio. I feel like that'd be a good fun time with Mutiny, and we can ask them about who is Suzanne. But anyway, I hope all of you is okay. I know it's Saturday, and I know it's just gone past five. I say gone past five. It's most probably like, what, 10 minutes before, after five at this point? No, it can't be. We're nearly to 20 past. Anyway, ignore me and my times. But I hope everyone's all right. I hope everyone's had a productive week in the regards of whatever you want to be being productive on. You know, I saw my mate for the first time since a week because he went on holiday last week, so I couldn't see him. So I saw him this week. I saw him on Wednesday. It was absolutely fantastic. It's always good seeing him since his crash. So it's always been nice to see him every week just to, you know, make him a bit happier. He can then chill, talk to me about things. I can watch his fishes because he's got fishes now again for his mental state. He's also got a barbecue to try to start doing like grilling and smoking and all that kind of stuff for the barbecue. I can't wait. It's going to be a good summer. So, I hope everyone's been okay. You know, I don't normally do a lot of this check-in stuff on a Saturday, but I hope you are. I hope, you know, whatever you got for the rest of the weekend anyway, you know, it's going to be absolutely fantastic. And obviously, if you've got kids and you're, you know, running around with them guys, I hope you enjoy that. You know, those years ain't going to last forever, you know. God, I miss summer vacation. 6 weeks of just not knowing what to do, you know. Granted, I have that pretty much every day, but, you know, I still miss having then something to go to at the end of it. But hey, it is what it is. But I hope if you are enjoying yourself, then this song is going to help you a little bit more. So this is Cheap Frills with a little bit of CR.

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Mumford & Sons with Thistle and Weeds. I will admit, this is one of the biggest bands I want to see live because it just looks so much fun. But I tell you what, I kind of messed up on timings again. Shock horror me, isn't it now? But I tell you what, we're going to go straight into a little bit of the Archduke.

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3: It's being reported that Real Madrid are working on a deal to sign Rodri. The Athletic's claiming that while club-to-club talks between the Spanish team and Man City are yet to take place, the La Liga side are confident an agreement can be reached. Rodri, who is booked in for back surgery on Monday, is in the final year of his contract with City. Boxer Anthony Joshua has dodged questions about Tyson Fury ahead of his fight with Christian Prenger in Saudi Arabia. There's a possibility of a Joshua Fury blockbuster after this happened on Friday. Tyson beat Mayush Vok in Thailand, which means he's eligible to take part. And an injury to England's Gabriel Langton has overshadowed his team's silver medal in the men's team gymnastics final at the Commonwealth Games in Glasgow. The 18-year-old fell off the high bar after missing a grab midway through his routine and landed on his neck and back. He was moving and speaking to doctors.
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Kaleo with Way Down We Go. It's still an absolute tune. I know we played it last week, but it's such a good tune. But right, we now do have the wonderful Chris Hicks, who is the guitarist of Keep This Up, with his own song called Punchline 2.0. Shall we?

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Evanescence, Bring Me Back to Life, here on Ouse Valley Radio 104 FM. Right, I did tell you at the beginning, and I forgot to warn you beforehand. This is now where you may need to turn down the radio slightly, because this is all rock. So Evanescence was a brilliant 2000s band. I think that came out in 2003. Granted, one hit wonder, and it's an absolute banger of a one hit wonder. So we've hit this rock point, okay, people. But I'll tell you what, it's going to be the last few songs as well. So enjoy yourself. I'll still be talking, obviously. But I'll tell you when I'm going to be on next. So I'll be back on Monday with the afternoons on Ouse Valley Radio 104 FM with hopefully Nate. I do not know yet. And then I'll be back on Spotlight, I hope, I think. Yes, I will be. The following week. Well, so that's Friday. So Monday, then Friday. And then I'll be back with the Wonderful Millennials playlist, where I will hold my hands up now. It may be less rocky, but you may still hear things like Evanescence or Linkin Park or something on those lines, just to wake me up as a somewhat sort, you know. And as Evanescence says, wake me up inside, I can't wake up, kind of thing. So that's my little schedule for this week for your faces. So I hope all is good and well. I'm going to tell you that I will be now playing a song called Heavy as a Crown by Linkin Park. Also, I got the vinyl of this on Saturday, and I played it on Tuesday. And it is a fantastic album. If you like this kind of stuff, go and listen to them. It is good fun. So, Linkin Park, and then you've got Biffy Clyro, I want to say. Yeah, we do. Biffy, you can't doubt a bit of Scottish rock, can you? So, Heavy as a Crown, Linkin Park, but then Biffy Clyro. So, let's do this.

across St Ives, Brampton, Huntingdon and Warboys. This is Ouse Valley Radio.

Wolves of Winter, Biffy Clyro. Now, my last song is a little bit of Bring Me the Horizon, but I do not have enough time to tell you who is coming up. So we've got Off the Beaten Track at 8 with Simon Beebe, and then Back to the 80s with Pete Sibthorpe. That's me done. Enjoy Bring Me the Horizon. See you soon. Yeah.

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3: The First Minister has asked for military aid from the UK government as residents in the Highland village of Nethy Bridge are evacuated due to a nearby wildfire. More than 500 firefighters have been tackling the blaze, which has raged in the Cairngorms National Park for the past 10 days. First Minister John Swinney said the blaze remains a major and serious incident, but they are seeing an improved picture this afternoon. Meanwhile, three fire engines and two officer vehicles were destroyed during a major fire and explosion at an industrial site in Essex on Friday. 20 firefighters were taken to hospital, with four treated for minor injuries and the rest discharged after precautionary checks. Rick Hilton is Chief Fire Officer at Essex County Fire and Rescue Service.
4: The incident is now under control, although firefighters will remain at the scene dealing with the remaining hotspots and supporting the transition into the recovery phase.
3: A mother of a trans woman who took her own life has said more children are going to die unless the new Prime Minister acts. Alice Lippman, who's 20, spent over 1,000 days waiting for gender-affirming care when she took her own life in May 2022. New testing kits are being rolled out by police in London to crack down on illegal e-bikes and e-scooters. The tech measures whether the vehicles can go faster than the limit of 15.5 miles an hour. Here's Superintendent Luke Baldock.
5: In the last kind of 6 or 7 months, we've seized more bikes than we seized in the entirety of last year. So the current total is around 4,500 bikes taken off the streets of London that have been deemed to be illegal.
3: And Strictly Come Dancing has revealed the five new professional dancers joining the programme's 2026 edition. Alexandra Iseva, Christian Priori, Lutharbo Monometsi, Maddie Inglesby and Mark Carmelita are in. From Radio News Hub, I'm Johnny Holmes.
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3: Rain and drizzle spreading east tonight, mainly affecting northern and western regions, turning windier in the west, but milder in the south overnight. Lows of 15 degrees.

Huey Lewis and the News there with Back in Time. It means it's time to go back to the 80s on this Saturday night.

Well, welcome to Back to the 80s here on Ouse Valley Radio on this Saturday night. I am live from our studio complex here in Hunterdon High Street. A very good evening to you. It's time to turn the clock back to the decade of big hair, big hits and unforgettable artists. We've got chart toppers, famous birthdays, music history and wall-to-wall 80s classics coming your way. Of course, we kick things off with Huey Lewis and the News with Back in Time. Then we headed to 1984 with Animotion and Obsession. The song became a huge international hit, reaching the UK top 10 and peaking at number 6. Now, it was a perfect slice of classic 80s synth pop by the group Animotion. As I say, I am live. It's 11 minutes past 6 on Saturday the 25th of July, broadcasting to you from our studio complex in Hunterdon High Street. Stay tuned for 80s music here on Ouse Valley Radio. Now let's take you to 90, or stay with 1984. We're going to go to Pearl in the Shell by Howard Jones.

back to the 80s on Ooze Valley Radio. It's a 6:15 on Saturday night. My name is Pete Sipkul. I am presenting Back to the 80s for you on this Saturday night. Now, staying in 1984, this week, Cars released Drive. Oh, the unforgettable ballad from Heartbeat City. Recorded at London's Battery Studios, it became the band's biggest hit, reaching number 4 on the UK charts. A year later, its emotional performance at Live Aid made it one of the decade's defining moments. Here are the Cars with Drive.

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Bananarama there with I Want You Back. Now, we're heading to this week in 1980 when Odyssey was sitting at number one in the UK with Use It Up and Wear It Out. It gave the American trio their only UK chart topper and spent 2 weeks at the top, becoming one of the biggest dance hits of the summer. And I grew up in London and remember this as a Help a London Child song from Capital Radio. This is Odyssey with Use It Up and Wear It Out.

Police there from the start of the decade 1980 with Don't Stand So Close to Me. Saturday night, 29 minutes to 7 o'clock, coming to you live from our studio complex in Huntingdon High Street. This is Back to the 80s on Ouse Valley Radio, the sound of Huntingdonshire. Now, last Sunday, the Average White Band co-founder Alan Gorey celebrated his 80th birthday. Formed in Scotland, the Average White Band became one of the UK's biggest funk exports. So here's Let's Go Round Again. After that, an absolute classic. Kylie Minogue and Jason Donovan with Especially For You. Back to the 80s.

0: Kylie Minogue and Jason Donovan with Especially For You. And I'm playing that especially for you tonight. It's 22 minutes to 7 o'clock. It's Ouse Valley Radio, the sound of Huntingdon Shire, back to the 80s on this Saturday night with myself, Pete Sibthorpe. Thank you very much for joining me. Obviously, we're on our app at the moment. You can ask your Alexa to play Ouse Valley Radio. And don't forget, you can head to our website, oosevalleyradio.com, and you can listen to us there. But this is the place for 80s music on a Saturday night. You don't need to be anywhere else. We've got some great music coming up. Terence Trent D'Arby, to name just one.
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1: The

Sometimes you just have to slow the pace down, and producer Nick's done an excellent job there. Another great song from 1980, Corgis there, with Everybody's Got to Learn Sometime. Now, this week in 1987, Terence Trent D'Arby, his debut album, introducing the hardline act according to Terence Trent D'Arby, reached number one on the UK albums chart, and it spent 9 weeks at the top. It featured a string of hit singles, including Signed Your Name, and that's exactly where we're heading now on Back to the 80s.

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3: More than a dozen people have been arrested after violence erupted in Glasgow between anti-immigration and anti-racism protesters. Police chased and held back Unite the Clans demonstrators who ran towards an anti-fascist group, with many on both sides wearing masks. Some 15 arrests have been made, including for possession of an offensive weapon, assault, breach of the peace, obstruction and resisting arrest. A massive wildfire in France has shifted towards Bordeaux, and authorities have ordered the evacuation of some of its suburbs, including its airport. A French foreign minister is urging tourists not to cancel their travel plans, but to make sure they stay well informed. 200,000 people have already been forced to abandon towns in southwestern France and central Spain because of forest fires. In the UK, crews are continuing to deal with blazes that have been declared major incidents. Here's Liz Whittaker with more.
4: Yeah, as well as the forest fires in Europe, firefighters here are continuing to deal with a large fire at an industrial unit in Essex. People living nearby have been told to leave their homes. And a meeting of the Scottish Government's Resilience Room has been chaired by First Minister John Swinney after a wildfire caused homes and campsites in the Cairngorms to be evacuated. That one's been burning since Wednesday last week.
3: Metropolitan Police is rolling out new testing kits to identify illegal e-bikes and e-scooters, with more than 2,500 of the vehicles seized so far this year. Officers carried out checks near Tottenham Court Road, seizing dozens of vehicles suspected of breaking speed, licensing or insurance rules. Here's Superintendent Luke Baldock.
5: This bit of kit here is effectively a rolling road that measures the power that comes out of the rear wheel of a bike and determines whether it goes too fast or not. Because fundamentally what we're saying is an e-bike shouldn't go over 15 and a half miles an hour.
3: And Lando Norris has secured pole position for the Hungarian Grand Prix. Lewis Hamilton was demoted from second to fifth with a penalty for impeding. From Radio News Hub, I'm Johnny Holmes.
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3: Rain and drizzle spreading east tonight, mainly affecting northern and western regions, turning windier in the west, but milder in the south overnight, lows of 15 degrees.

Guns N' Roses there with Night Train, kicking off the second hour of tonight's show. Slash celebrated his birthday on Wednesday. Born in 1965, the guitar legend is behind some of rock's most iconic riffs. Very good evening to you, 7 minutes past seven on this Saturday night. You're listening to Back to the 80s with Pete Sibrel here on Ooze Valley Radio. This is the sound of Huntingdonshire. Now next, we're heading back to 1983 with Nick Kershaw and I Won't Let the Sun Go Down on Me, the song that became his first UK top 20 hit and helped launch his chart career.

The Eurythmics with There Must Be an Angel Playing With My Heart, which reached number one on the UK singles chart this week back in 1985, becoming Annie Lennox and Dave Stewart's only UK chart topper as a duo. The song helped the album Be Yourself Tonight become one of their biggest UK successes. It's 7:15 on Saturday night, live from our studio complex in Hunterdon. You're listening to Back to the 80s with Pete Sibbott here on Ouse Valley Radio. This is the sound of Huntingdonshire. Now next, it's John Cougar Mellencamp with The Ballad of Jack and Diane, a track from 1982, which became one of his most recognised songs, bringing a taste of American heartland rock to the UK.

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was Queen with Hammer to Fall, written by guitarist Brian May, who celebrated his 79th birthday last Sunday. Released in 1984, it became one of Queen's biggest live favourites and famously performed at Live Aid at Wembley Stadium in 1985, giving fans one of the standout moments of that historic UK event. It's Saturday night, 24 minutes past 7 o'clock. It's Back to the 80s here on Ouse Valley Radio, the sound of Huntingdonshire, and I'm Pete Sibthorpe. Staying with the 80s, let's keep the energy high as we turn it up with the Conway Brothers.

one of those songs to leave as near to the end as possible from 1987. That was Los Lobos with La Bamba. It's 29 minutes to 8 o'clock on this Saturday night. Pete Sibthorpe here with Back to the 80s on Ouse Valley Radio, the sound of Huntingdonshire. Thank you for joining me as always. It's always great to have your company. 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N-I-C-K at oosevalleyradio.com. Now next, this week in 1987, Madonna was at number one on the UK singles charts with Who's That Girl, her sixth UK chart topper. And following that, it's A-ha with Touchy.

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1: That was Eighth Wonder with I'm Not Scared. And did you recognise the famous singer, model and actress who was singing there? Of course, it was Patsy Kensit. Now, celebrating a birthday this week, Henry Priestman was born in 1958. A key songwriter and keyboard player with Liverpool's The Christians. He helped deliver some of the biggest soul pop sounds of the late 80s, including their top 10 hit, Harvest for the World. And this is the original vinyl from The Christians.

Fleetwood Mac there with Big Love. Still ahead tonight from 10, Paul Chapman sits in for Paul Askew with the Late Show Club Classics, serving up the very best classic club anthems. Before that, Jonathan Holmes has the 8pm news, followed by Simon Beebe taking you off the beaten track. We've got two more before then. First, Dollar with Olamour, one of the duo's biggest hits from 1987. Then it's Christopher Cross with Ride Like the Wind, specially chosen by my producer as a belated birthday request for me, as it was my birthday yesterday. Thank you for joining me, and thanks to Nick for his production.

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3: Three fire engines and two officer cars were destroyed in a blaze in Essex on Friday night. Crews from Essex County Fire and Rescue Service arrived at Southend Road on Friday. A number of industrial units and a field caught alight, and fertiliser inside one of the units exploded while fire crews were on the scene. Rick Hilton is Chief Fire Officer at Essex County Fire and Rescue Service.
4: Firefighters have worked tirelessly in extremely challenging and hazardous conditions to contain the fire and prevent it from spreading any further.
3: 15 people have been arrested after violence broke out between anti-immigration and anti-racism protesters in Glasgow city centre. Police say offences include assault, possession of an offensive weapon and breach of the peace, adding that weapons recovered suggest some people arrived intending to cause disorder. A significant police operation remains in place, with officers carrying out further inquiries and warning that more arrests are expected. The mother of a trans woman who took her own life after waiting more than 1,000 days for gender-related healthcare has urged the Prime Minister to reverse what she described as anti-trans policies. Caroline Lippman spoke as thousands of people took part in the annual Trans Pride March through central London. The government has previously said it is implementing guidance following the Supreme Court's ruling on the legal definition of sex under the Equality Act. It's Schizophrenia Awareness Day.
5: It can affect people's perception of reality. It can affect the way that people behave. And it can be very distressing. And that's why we want to challenge stigma and discrimination, because we want people to feel comfortable to come forward if they are experiencing any of the symptoms.
3: That was Ian Callaghan from Rethink Mental Illness. The day's about challenging assumptions around the condition and encouraging open conversations. And Lando Norris has secured pole position for the Hungarian Grand Prix. Lewis Hamilton has been demoted from second to fifth after an impeding penalty. From Radio News Hub, I'm Johnny Holmes.
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3: Rain and drizzle spreading east tonight, mainly affecting northern and western regions, turning windier in the west, but milder in the south overnight. Lows of 15 degrees.
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8: Yes, indeed, it's Saturday night. We're all safely gathered in, and welcome along to Off the Beaten Track.

So there we go, the two songs which open up the program tonight. What brilliant songs they were, First Aid Kit and Paul Grady. My Silver Lining by First Aid Kit always reminds me of the late great Steve Wright, because quite often he used to open his afternoon program by playing My Silver Lining by First Aid Kit. And then we do have these crazy dreams here on Saturday night, according to Paul Brady. So my thanks to the Back to the 80s team for the last couple of hours of brilliant tunes. They are back same time, same place, next week with more of the same, and we sincerely cannot wait. And I've never actually worked out how many hours it is from 8 o'clock until 6 o'clock next Saturday night. One of these weeks I'll work it out. But anyway, welcome along to Off the Beaten Track between now and 10 p.m. where the music is so good. Let's find each other tonight.

Jules Holland, of course, with Jose Feliciano. Let's find each other tonight. Wonderful track, and it's taken from the album As You See Me Now from 2017. And I must admit, I was lucky enough to see Jules Holland and Jose Feliciano in concert a few years ago, and what a night it was at the Royal Albert Hall. And I know I bang on about it quite often every time I see Jules Holland and Ruby Turner and the cohorts, etc., but it really was a phenomenal night. So phenomenal, I haven't actually been back since. And I keep meaning to say I'm going to go back, but time never seems to find a way. But I shall see if I can make it happen for 2026. Anyway, welcome along, simon.bb at oozevalleyradio.com. If you'd like to get in touch tonight, please do. Kitchen updates, gig updates, anything at all, simon.bb at oozevalleyradio.com. We're here until 10 o'clock tonight with all the usual gubbins thrown in for good measure, including the musical birthday.

0: So there we go, the musical birthday for tonight. Now, a little bit of a story. Back in 1971, to be accurate, our choice for tonight was an aspiring singer-songwriter at the time. Indeed, he'd written a song even for John Prime, and he also played as support for Kris Kristofferson. That was an event in Chicago. The place was called A Quiet Night. One evening there, he spotted Arlo Guthrie, and he was, of course, one of the leading figures in music at the time. He went up to Arlo and asked if he could play a song for him. Arlo agreed, as long as there was a beer involved, and he said he had listened for the time it took to drink the beer. The song was City of New Orleans. Arlo Guthrie liked it so much he asked to record it. In 1972, the track reached the top 20 in America. So who was the man who wrote the song, I hear you ask? Well, the answer is Steve Goodman's, whose birthday we are celebrating tonight. He would go on to win a Grammy for his songwritings. Sadly, however, he died of leukemia back in 1984, just age 36. The City of New Orleans is a song about a train of the same name. That train is something, which NEMD tells me, because he rode on it in 2014, and it was quite something, an enjoyable experience. Here is Steve Goodman's original version of this particular track, and a little bit of forthcoming notes, if that's the right phrase, we'll be returning to this particular song in hour number two. So, Steve Goodman, we are celebrating what would have been his birthday for tonight.
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Barry Blue dancing on a Saturday night. Of course, we are here on Ooze Valley Radio, dancing around a Saturday evening on Off the Beaten Track, and I utterly adore that particular song. And the first time we played it was, must have been a couple of years ago, when we decided to have all songs with the word Saturday in the title. And there is a prime example, Dancing on a Saturday Night by Barry Blue. And of course, it's the first track of the Wall Tracks, and this particular one is entitled When I'm Dead and Gone. Well, hopefully, not just yet.

A little bit of a live rendition there. Los Lobos, Nothing Can Be Done. Wonderful track there. We played it many times here on the programme tonight, concluding the wall tracks for tonight. Dancing on a Saturday Night, Barry Blue, When I'm Dead and Gone, and then Nothing Can Be Done by Los Lobos. A wonderful track there.

0: What a great track, Bonnie Raitt and Jackson Browne with their rendition of Warren Zevon's Poor, Poor, Pitiful Me. Utterly adore that particular track, and I suppose it also could be a contender for the second-hand song. In fact, I will say that not every song is a contender, because there's been quite a few covers of which were played already tonight. But we do actually have the second-hand song coming up in the second hour, so very much looking forward to this.
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When I'm president, Ian Hunter and the Rant Band. What a wonderful name for a band, and I must admit I utterly adore this particular song and Ian Hunter in general. And whilst doing a quick sort of a flick through his discography, easy for me to say whilst the song was playing, his first album was out in 1975, simply entitled Ian Hunter, and then his last one was 2024, entitled Defiance Part 2 Fiction. Interesting title. And this particular one is from 2012, entitled When I'm President, and it's taken from the album from the same name, and it reached number 97 in the UK, a crying shame when it does sound as good as it did. And its highest charting position was number 20, and I believe that was in the Norwegian record chart. So there we go, the Norwegian record chart, so quite a big fan over there. But bit of a crying shame it only reached number 90 over here in the UK. Ian Hunter does sound rather sublime, and the MD and I have quite a few tracks by him on the station wall, so we'll see if we can find some more, and of course intermix them with the ones we've played before, because they do sound rather sublime. Right, fancy a little bit of a doctor's prescription? Well, it's good, because I do too.

the doctor's prescription for tonight, and you'd be mistaken to think, has the MD chosen the second-hand song for a prescription and got mixed up? And no, yes, this particular song could have been a second-hand song, but the MD's chosen it for the prescription tonight, and a cover version of a very well-known song. Another Brick in a Wall was number one back in 1979. Indeed, it was the Christmas number one. This version has a definitive Celtic feel to it. So who are Celtic Pink Floyd? Well, they are from Michigan in the US of A, and they rather like both Celtic music and Pink Floyd. No guesses what they play, perform and record then, and they call themselves Celtic Pink Floyd. Does it work? I've got a feeling it does. And there we go, another Brick in the Wall part two, Celtic Pink Floyd for the doctor's prescription for tonight. Quite a few tongue twisters in that, a little bit of information, or at least for my tongue. Anyway, the two songs to take us up to news time. One is called I'd Like to Be Me, and the other one is simply entitled Waltz. Enjoy these, and I shall see you on side two.

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2: Firefighters in the UK and Europe continue to battle blazes. Liz Whittaker has the details.
3: In Scotland, the First Minister's held a meeting of his government's resilience room after police declared a wildfire in the Cairngorms National Park a major incident. In Essex, crews say they'll be working into the weekend at a fire at a large industrial unit between East Hanningfield and Rettenden. And massive forest fires have forced the evacuation of 200,000 people in southwestern France and central Spain, with residents fleeing towns near Madrid and Bordeaux.
2: A French foreign minister is urging tourists not to cancel their travel plans, but to make sure they stay well informed. A mother of a trans woman who took her own life has said more children are going to die unless the new prime minister acts. Alice Lippman, who was 20, had spent over 1,000 days waiting for gender-affirming care when she took her own life in May 2022. New testing kits are being rolled out by police in London to crack down on illegal e-bikes and e-scooters. The tech measures whether the vehicles can go faster than the limit of 15.5 miles an hour. Here's Superintendent Luke Baldock.
4: In the last kind of 6 or 7 months, we've seized more bikes than we seized in the entirety of last year. So the current total is around 4,500 bikes taken off the streets of London that have been deemed to be illegal.
2: Anti-war protesters gathered outside the main gates of RAF Fairford to call on Prime Minister Andy Burnham to withdraw the use of UK military bases from the US's war with Iran. So far, the UK has allowed the US to launch defensive operations from British bases hosting American personnel and aircraft, whilst refusing to cooperate in offensive operations against Iran. And Lewis Hamilton will start fifth for the Hungarian Grand Prix after receiving a three-place grid penalty for impeding. Championship leader Kimi Antonelli has also been handed a three-place grid drop for failing to slow under yellow flags and will start seventh. Lando Norris took pole position with Charles Leclerc alongside him. From Radio News Hub, I'm Johnny Holmes.
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2: Patchy rain will affect central, northern and western areas this evening, clearer in the northeast and a little rain in the southeast, breezy but mild, with lows of 15 degrees.
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7: Welcome back to hour number two, where we have the second-hand song.

The second-hand song, welcome back to our number two. Now, if you're paying attention during the first hour of tonight's show, well, you will know what to expect. Yes, indeed, the second-hand song tonight is a cover version of City of New Orleans. This is a very different version, though. This is how it sounds as a bluegrass song. We have played this particular rendition before, and other tracks by Rhonda Vincent, perhaps I should say, Grammy-winning Rhonda Vincent. As for the song, well, there's been many cover versions of it, even ones in French, Dutch, and German, but tonight we're going to stick with English, and there we go, City of New Orleans by Rhonda Vincent.

The unmistakable sound of the Rolling Stones' Do You Think I Really Care here on Ooze Valley Radio, off the beaten track on a Saturday evening. Well, of course, I need to bring you the vast selection of songs in our record library and indeed worldwide generally, because we do call ourselves Off the Beaten Track. So in answer to the Rolling Stones' questions, do I care? Indeed I do. Lovely stuff there. And of course, any suggestions or glaring omissions from the playlists of which we publish on a sporadic basis, please do drop me a line, simon.bb@oozevalleyradio.com, for any suggestions or glaring admissions, or if indeed you enjoy a particular artist or indeed a group, band, whatever you want to call them, just drop me a line. And of course, you know the rules by now. If it passes the eardrums, it gets played here on Saturday evenings. Right, how about a little bit of Maren Morris and 80s Mercedes?

Maren Morris, and I really must check out some more of her work in due course. This particular song was doing the rounds on various radio stations quite a few years ago, 80s Mercedes, and I thought to myself, we haven't played it in a wee while, so tonight is the night. A little bit of a country and western style to it. What do you think? Any suggestions for Maren Morris songs? I've got a feeling you know what to do. Just drop me a line, simon.bb@oozvalleyradio.com.

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0: The

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I said I was lost, but now I'm finally found.

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And when the MD decided to include it as part of Something Old, Something New, of course, there was no objection from me. So Grace Potter. Now, Grace Potter has a new album out coming in August. So that gives us a chance to feature her in both Something New and Something Old. And it gives me a chance to play this absolute belter of a track by her. You know the one, Mother Road. And of course, you know the story by now. The MD almost didn't send it over. It came out about 3 years ago. And if he hadn't sent it over, I don't think I'd ever forgiven him. So that particular one came out 3 years ago. Run Baby Run is a new track, and it comes from an album that is soon to be released. And I forgot to say, the name of the album is called Trespasser, so very much looking forward to this particular album. But let's have a teaser from it, and this particular one, as I said, is entitled Run Baby Run.

Grace Potter, Run Baby Run, taken from the new album Trespasser, which is out in August. And I don't want to worry you, August is next month in 6 days' time, because tonight is the 25th of July. There's 31 days in July, so 5 plus 1 equals 6, so yes, it's out in 6 days' time, or would you count that as 7? Oh dear, I think I've started something here. Best we move on.

So there we go, the Shock Rock track for today, and the MD was not going to allow it to be four consecutive weeks. No, he's chosen the AC/DC track for tonight, and it's Can't Stand Still, taking us back to 2000 for tonight's track, and it comes from the album Stiff Upper Lip, and there's more of a boogie-woogie feel to this particular track. Rather good, I would say, and I can say now for certain next week's AC/DC track is chosen by yours truly, and it's going to be a belter.

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We'll be right back.

So there we go. We must conclude once more. Time is not on our side, but of course we conclude in style every single week. But first up, I need to let you know that coming up after midnight, we have the Ooze Valley Late Lounge taking you through until 2 o'clock tomorrow morning. And then of course at 10 o'clock, just after the news, we have Dance Decades Club Classics, the dance program here on Ooze Valley Radio with Paul. And very much looking forward to this. And Paul will certainly keep you entertained between 10 and midnight. So big it up, as they say, with Paul between 10 and midnight, and then slow it down between midnight and 2. What more could you want for a Saturday evening? Anyway, we must conclude. As I said, we do every single week in style. I suppose July being the hottest month of the year for United Kingdom, we ought to play Van Morrison's song High Summer. And then Bruce Springsteen is saying we're out in the street. So thank you ever so much for your company for the last couple of hours. All being well, we shall return same time, same place next Saturday night. Until then, you take care. Ta-ta for now.

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1: The First Minister has asked for military aid from the UK government as residents in the Highland village of Nethy Bridge are evacuated due to a nearby wildfire. More than 500 firefighters have been tackling the blaze, which has raged in the Cairngorms National Park for the past 10 days and forced the evacuation of homes in the remote region. First Minister John Swinney has said the blaze remains a major and serious incident, but they are seeing an improved picture. Meanwhile, three fire engines and two officer vehicles were destroyed during a major fire and explosion at an industrial site in Essex on Friday. 20 firefighters were taken to hospital, with four treated for minor injuries and the rest discharged after precautionary checks. Rick Hilton is Chief Fire Officer at Essex County Fire and Rescue Service. He says the blaze has now been tamed.
2: The incident is now under control, although firefighters will remain at the scene dealing with the remaining hotspots and supporting the transition into the recovery phase.
1: More than a dozen people have been arrested after violence erupted in Glasgow between anti-immigration and anti-racism protesters. Police chased and held back Unite the Clans demonstrators who ran towards an anti-fascist group, with many on both sides wearing masks. Some 15 arrests have been made, including for possession of an offensive weapon, assault, a breach of the peace, obstruction and resisting arrest.
3: It can affect people's perception of reality. It can affect the way that people behave, and it can be very distressing, and that's why we want to challenge stigma and discrimination, because we want people to feel comfortable to come forward if they are experiencing any of the symptoms.
1: That was Ian Callaghan from Rethink Mental Illness on Schizophrenia Awareness Day. It's about challenging assumptions around the condition and encouraging open conversations. And Strictly Come Dancing has revealed the five new professional dancers joining the programme's 2026 edition. Alexandra Iseva, Christian Priore, Lothabo Monometsi, Maddie Inglesby and Mark Carmelita are in. From Radio News Hub, I'm Johnny Holmes.
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1: Patchy rain will affect central, northern and western areas this evening, clearer in the northeast and a little rain in the southeast, breezy but mild, with lows of 15 degrees.
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Are you ready to party? Club Classics, Paul Chapman in for Paul Askew. He's Let Me Loose on his music cartwards for all of the dance classics to keep your Saturday moving. Eric Pritz, Call On Me, and from 2013, Daft Punk with Pharrell Williams. Get Lucky.

Coming up this hour, the dance chart choice. We'll also have a look at the top three in the dance chart for you, and our disco set up to 11. 2019, the weekend, blinding lights.

classics, the soundtrack to your Saturday night dance party. Paul Chapman in for Paul Askew. Justin Timberlake, Can't Stop the Feeling.

Just can't help but feel happy to that one. This is a great mashup of Faithless's I Can't Get No Sleep, linking up with Bebe Rexha, new release.

Who's Valley Radio Club Classics with myself, Paul Chapman, in for Paul Askew this week. That's Daniel Bedingfield. Right, let's quick look at the dance chart. And number one for a second week is Anotta and 54 Ultra and Talk to You. But our dance chart choice is a track that's been in the charts for 293 weeks now, and it's up a place at 17. Rihanna, Calvin Harris, We Found Love. Our dance.

293 weeks on the dance charts, and it's up a place at 17. Our dance chart choice this week, We Found Love, Rihanna, Calvin Harris. Haven't heard this in a while. The Happy Clappers, I Believe.

1995, the Happy Clappers, I Believe. Let's keep the party flowing with Mark Ronson and Bruno Mars. Uptown Funk. Still to come this hour.

It's Bally Radio Club Classics. Paul Chapman in for Paul Askey this week. Back to 1991. Cola Boy, Seven Ways to Love.

Right, we're heading back to disco. Our disco set on the way. That was Cola Boy. And here's the Shaman. Ebenezer, good.

until the 11 o'clock news. It's the disco set. 79 to kick us off with Michael Jackson. Don't stop till you get enough.

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Michael Jackson, and disco is all about party time, wasn't it? Here's Bobby Womack. Oh, no.

Sound Disco set up to 11. Bobby Womack, Party Time, 1980. Stacey Lattisaw, Jump to the Beats.

This Randy Radio Club Classics, Paul Chamberlain for Paul Askew this week. We're in the middle of our little disco sets. Now, if you were listening to my retro chart show earlier in the week, when we did 1977, you know that this was number one this week, 1977. It's an absolute disco smash to end our little disco sets. Donna Summer, I Feel Love.

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2: Firefighters in the UK and Europe continue to battle blazes. Liz Whittaker has the details.
3: In Scotland, the First Minister's held a meeting of his government's resilience room after police declared a wildfire in the Cairngorms National Park a major incident. In Essex, crews say they'll be working into the weekend at a fire at a large industrial unit between East Hanningfield and Rettenden. And massive forest fires have forced the evacuation of 200,000 people in southwestern France and central Spain, with residents fleeing towns near Madrid and Bordeaux.
2: A French foreign minister is urging tourists not to cancel

0: their travel plans, but to make sure they stay well informed. A mother of a trans woman who took her own life has said more children are going to die unless the new Prime Minister acts. Alice Lipman, who was 20, had spent over 1,000 days waiting for gender-affirming care when she took her own life in May 2022. New testing kits are being rolled out by police in London to crack down on illegal e-bikes and e-scooters. The tech measures whether the vehicles can go faster than the limit of 15.5 miles an hour. Here's Superintendent Luke Baldock.
1: In the last kind of 6 or 7 months, we've seized more bikes than we seized in the entirety of last year. So the current total is around 4,500 bikes taken off the streets of London that have been deemed to be illegal.
0: Anti-war protesters gathered outside the main gates of RAF Fairford to call on Prime Minister Andy Burnham to withdraw the use of UK military bases from the US's war with Iran. So far, the UK has allowed the US to launch defensive operations from British bases hosting American personnel and aircraft, whilst refusing to cooperate in offensive operations against Iran. And Lewis Hamilton will start fifth for the Hungarian Grand Prix after receiving a three-place grid penalty for impeding. Championship leader Kimi Antonelli has also been handed a three-place grid drop for failing to slow under yellow flags and will start seventh. Lando Norris took pole position with Charles Leclerc alongside him. From Radio News Hub, I'm Johnny Holmes.
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0: Patchy rain will affect central, northern and western areas this evening, clearer in the northeast and a little rain in the southeast, breezy but mild, with lows of 15 degrees.

Ouse Valley Radio. It's Club Classics. Paul Chapman in for Paul Askew this week. Bamboo, Bamboogie, my guilty pleasure for this week is on the way after this from 2001. Rui De Silva, Touch Me.

It's Rui De Silva. Right, so what Paul does on most Saturday evenings is a little guilty pleasure. One of those dance tracks which you think, oh, should I really like this or not? Oh no, I shouldn't feel guilty about it. I want to play it. Well, this one actually didn't start off as a dance track. Started off as a lovely little ballad called Perfect from Ed Sheeran, which I think he duetted with virtually everyone and was a Christmas number one. And Robert Schultz has remixed it. It's my guilty pleasure. Enjoy this, it's lovely. Ed Sheeran, Perfect.

As well as Ed Sheeran, got to thank Robert Schultz for remixing that. That's my guilty pleasure this week. Perfect. Ed Sheeran, the Robert Schultz remix. So we're going to remix this. What these have done to Robert Miles' children. Switch Disco, Ella Henderson, brilliant, react.

0: take a brilliant dance classic from 1995 and remix it for today. 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
1: This is my church.
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1: This is where I heal my

justice, of course.

Ouse Valley Radio, Club Classics, Paul Chamberlain for Paul Askew this week. Our 12-inch feature on the way shortly, but now York. We're somewhere where everyone at the moment would like to be, on the beach.

Rocker with Josh Project from 2008, Infinity. Right, the 12-inch feature on the way after an absolute timeless classic from 1983. His New Order, Blue Monday.

Still to come tonight, our chill out set to see out the show. But we're going to stick with 1983 now, with our 12-inch feature, number one for David Bowie. This is the Dimitri from Paris remix of Let's Dance, our 12-inch feature this week.

Loving that remix. Dimitri from Paris remix, our 12-inch featured this week. David Bowie from 1983, a number one for him, Let's Dance. What this show is all about. Club Classics, Ouse Valley Radio. We have got our chill out feature on the way right now, though, featuring Jocelyn Brown. He's on Incognito and always there.

In a city, good life. Right, what Paul does round off Club Classics every week to get you ready for the Late Lounge. It's just a chill-out set. And this week we'll start off with 808 States with Pacific States. Got a great track from Van Hammer next.

0: 1989, 808 State Pacific States. Sound chill out mix up to late lounge at midnight. Now this is taken from Miami Vice. Sonny Crockett, of course, was the major character. Don Johnson, of course.
1: Check this out.
0: This is the Ben Liebrandt remix of Crockett's theme.

Ben Liebman remix of Crockett's theme, Jan Hammer. Mike Wing back to the 60s, 6 a.m. tomorrow. And the live lounge is up next at midnight. I'm back 8 o'clock Tuesday evening for the Retro Chart Show. Join me for that. In the meantime, enjoy the rest of your weekend. Have a great Sunday. And we'll round off our chill out session this week with Chicane.

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2: The First Minister has asked for military aid from the UK government as residents in the Highland village of Nethy Bridge are evacuated due to a nearby wildfire. More than 500 firefighters have been tackling the blaze, which has raged in the Cairngorms National Park for the past 10 days and forced the evacuation of homes in the remote region. First Minister John Swinney has said the blaze remains a major and serious incident, but they are seeing an improved picture. Meanwhile, three fire engines and two officer vehicles were destroyed during a major fire and explosion at an industrial site in Essex on Friday. 20 firefighters were taken to hospital, with four treated for minor injuries and the rest discharged after precautionary checks. Rick Hilton is Chief Fire Officer at Essex County Fire and Rescue Service. He says the blaze has now been tamed.
3: The incident is now under control. Although firefighters will remain at the scene, dealing with the remaining hotspots and supporting the transition into the recovery phase.
2: More than a dozen people have been arrested after violence erupted in Glasgow between anti-immigration and anti-racism protesters. Police chased and held back Unite the Clans demonstrators who ran towards an anti-fascist group, with many on both sides wearing masks.

0: Some 15 arrests have been made, including for possession of an offensive weapon, assault, a breach of the peace, obstruction and resisting arrest.
1: It can affect people's perception of reality. It can affect the way that people behave, and it can be very distressing. And that's why we want to challenge stigma and discrimination, because we want people to feel comfortable to come forward if they are experiencing any of the symptoms.
0: That was Ian Callahan from Rethink Mental Illness on Schizophrenia Awareness Day. It's about challenging assumptions around the condition and encouraging open conversations. And Strictly Come Dancing has revealed the 5 new professional dancers joining the programme's 2026 edition. Alexandra Iseva, Christian Priore, Lethabo Monometsi, Maddie Inglesby and Mark Carmelita are in. From Radio News Hub, I'm Johnny Holmes.
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0: Patchy rain will affect central, northern and western areas this evening, clearer in the northeast and a little rain in the southeast, breezy but mild, with lows of 15 degrees.

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2: Firefighters in the UK and Europe continue to battle blazes. Liz Whittaker has the details.
3: In Scotland, the First Minister's held a meeting of his government's resilience room after police declared a wildfire in the Cairngorms National Park, a major incident. In Essex, crews say they'll be working into the weekend at a fire at a large industrial unit between East Hanningfield and Rettenden. And massive forest fires have forced the evacuation of 200,000 people in southwestern France and central Spain, with residents fleeing towns near Madrid and Bordeaux.
2: A French foreign minister is urging tourists not to cancel their travel plans, but to make sure they stay well informed. A mother of a trans woman who took her own life has said more children are going to die unless the new prime minister acts. Alice Lippman, who was 20, had spent over 1,000 days waiting for gender-affirming care when she took her own life in May 2022. New testing kits are being rolled out by police in London to crack down on illegal e-bikes and e-scooters. The tech measures whether the vehicles can go faster than the limit of 15.5 miles an hour. Here's Superintendent Luke Baldock.
4: In the last kind of 6 or 7 months, we've seized more bikes than we seized in the entirety of last year. So the current total is around 4,500 bikes taken off the streets of London that have been deemed to be illegal.
2: Anti-war protesters gathered outside the main gates of RAF Fairford to call on Prime Minister Andy Burnham to withdraw the use of UK military bases from the US's war with Iran. So far, the UK has allowed the US to launch defensive operations from British bases hosting American personnel and aircraft, whilst refusing to cooperate in offensive operations against Iran. And Lewis Hamilton will start fifth for the Hungarian Grand Prix after receiving a three-place grid penalty for